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There's another one from Layla Diane's new album called Who's Keeping Time. It's been an album I keep hitting to over and over and over again. I think part of it is because every song on it is just fantastic. That particular one from Layla Diane was called Could Be. She hails out of the Portland area. And she never comes down here, at least not to my knowledge. It'd be nice to have her swing down here one of these days. Of course, we're losing venues left and right, so make it harder and harder for Layla to come down here. My name is Shotgun Major. For the next couple hours here on KRVM, we twang things up a bit. It's kind of your Sunday evening twang. Show's called Roots and Branches. We explore roots music and the feeder genres into Americana music. It's a fun couple hours. Hope you can stay with us. Want to thank Andy for the last few hours of Women in Music. Fantastic, as always. Let's get things rolling along here tonight with an older one from the Gourds. This one's called Flavor on the Tongue. 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
1: That's why I'm lost in this canyon. 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

Yeah, every Monday night from 7 to 9 o'clock, it's Miles of Bluegrass. Depends on which host you have, but it doesn't really matter because they're both fantastic, and it's a great couple hours of bluegrass music. If you like this, if you like this twangy Americana stuff, I almost promise you you're going to love Miles of Bluegrass. Like I said, it's every Monday night here from 7 to 9 o'clock here on KRVM. All right, up next here in Roots and Branches, we got a new one from the New Orleans base, which, by the way, I was just down in New Orleans a couple months ago for my daughter's 21st birthday, and we didn't go see this girl just because we had so much on our itinerary, and she was playing at a venue that I wasn't that excited about, but I'm now really bummed because now she just came out with a new album, so I probably could have heard it there first. But here is Lynn Drury on 91.9 KRVM's Roots and Branches.

0: 91.9 KRVM. I'm not too big on themed sets or themed shows. I couldn't help but do a little theme on that one. I don't know if you caught it there. We started with Lynn Drury doing a new one from her, doing Heart Like a Little Town. Then we did the band doing Don't Do It, Don't Break My Heart. And we finished with Uncle Tupelo doing Give Back the Key to My Heart. There was a little heart theme there. By the way, that Uncle Tupelo one we ended with is an old Doug Somm tune. And I love the story because Jay Farrar had a chance encounter with Doug Somm someplace and asked him if we could cover that tune, and he did. And I don't know if you're catching the vocals there, but about halfway through, Jay Farrar sings the first half, and Doug Somm actually sings his own song in the second half of that tune. That's from Anodyne, the 1993 album Anodyne from Uncle Tupelo. All right, enough of my yapping. Let's get back to the music. Here's another new one. Got a lot of those in today's show. This is the Canadian Joel Plaskett, new one from him called Filled in the Blanks.
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3: Got a couple of KRVM listeners to thank. 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Joey Azul up in Corvallis. Thanks, Joey. And Karen Lackritz here in Eugene. Thanks to Karen. Thanks to Joey. And thanks to all of you. 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We do appreciate it. All right, you're listening to Roots and Branches. My name is Shotgun. Up next, here's one from Bella White's fantastic new album. This one's called Pink Living Room.

0: Here's one from Ryan Gustafson. He records under the name, or moniker, I guess you call it, The Dead Tongues. That one was called Won't Be Long, back from 2018. One of my favorites from that year. Before The Dead Tongues was a Guy Clark classic, Anyhow, I Love You. And we started with Bella White from her new one. We heard Pink Living Room. What are we doing here? Let's take a break. We'll get back. We've got some Delbert McClinton queued up. Kick around. Kick around. Stick around. You know what I'm trying to say.
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That's the band Susto. Sounded more like a string band, hence why they have now released, this is their second album. They're calling themselves Susto and Susto String Band. Not so much quite a rock band, but more of a, well, you got it, kind of a bluegrassy vibe. That's some really good stuff on the last Susto String Band album. And this one's equally as good thus far, the singles they've released from it. Last Chance Linda was the tune there. Before Susto String Band, we heard Will Fox doing Barry on a Briar. And we started with a classic from Delbert McClinton, Lone Star Blues. My name is Shotgun Majors. You're listening to Roots and Branches here on 91.9 KRVM. KRV, I don't know why I can't enunciate today. KRVM. That's the station. I'm here every Sunday evening from 5 to 7 o'clock, just twanging you up, playing some basic Americana and kind of feeder genres into Americana. So kind of we go off on some maybe some bluegrass tangents, maybe some Zydeco tangents, maybe some indie tangents, but all kind of based in the world of twang, or root-style music, I guess you could call it. Up next here, let's go to Ken Pomeroy. She's a young singer-songwriter out of Oklahoma, writes some really good tunes, but of all things, she just released a cover, one that I think you'll recognize. Here's Ken Pomeroy on 91.9 KRVM.

0: A few years ago, the great Joe Ely recorded this song that I wrote. Then more recently, The Highwaymen. Willie Nelson. Johnny Cash. Waylon Jennings. Chris Christopherson. They recorded it and put it on their record. And I was so happy because, man, it was a nice thing. But I always felt that Willie Nelson might help me out sometime because I went to his second picnic, the Willie Nelson 4th of July picnic. I went to the second one. I was living in Houston. I had a date. It was my first date ever. I was about 27 years old. And we got in my old car and we drove up there to Texas World Speedway just south of College Station.
1: I don't want no fights now.
0: Oh yeah, and it was the back in the days of free love and wonderful, happy, shiny people. Everything was fun. Nothing was scary or dangerous. And we went there and we had a wonderful time in the Willie way. And I had so much fun that in the afternoon I had to take a nap. And I woke up from my nap and there was a man speaking over the PA system. He said that we've had a fire in the parking lot and about 40 cars have burned up. And everybody, you know, in the land of free love in that time, in that wonderful time of free love and things, when they heard that, they went, oh. 10,000 of them at one time, oh. And then he said, we have some license plates of the cars, and the first winner is RHP997. Now you might wonder why I remember that so well. And I woke up out of my haze and I said, that's my car, man. And in the time of free love and happiness, everyone said, wow, way to go. And they started clapping for me. And I ran out there, and there was not enough of my car left to carbon 14 date. And I sat down on the grass, on the burnt grass, on the black burnt dirt and grass. And I can admit this now, I wept. I cried big old giant tears. And my girlfriend was laughing, my date, I mean. She was laughing. I said, what are you laughing about? We don't have a ride. And she says, I do. And it was then she introduced me to Tarzan and Adonis, who were terminally tan and they were wearing loincloths. And they said, we'll take care of her, man. And because it was that wonderful time, I said, thanks, dude. And they skipped gleefully away. And a man from the festival came up to me while I was still crying and he said, well, at least we could do is let you meet Willie. So they took me backstage and I went to Willie's bus. And they opened the door and lo and behold, Willie came out, pigtails and all. And he shook my hand and he said that he was sorry. He would like to visit with me, but he had to go jam with Leon Russell. And then some 20 years later, The road goes on forever. Sin was

0: Thanks. Thanks so much for coming out.
1: Well, I think they got their money's worth. What do you think? Robert Earl Keen kind of became his calling card for a long period of time. The road goes on forever. But the man, you get an idea why he's such a good songwriter, just even when he's telling a story, it's just entertaining. That's from way back in the number 2 Live Dinner album from 2004. Ken Pomeroy started that off way back when with a cover of a Gillian Welch classic, Look at Miss Ohio. That's a new one from Ken. What are we doing here? Let's take a break. We get back. I've got some Riley Downing, some new stuff from Clay Hazy, and new ones from the Montvales, too. Stick around.
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0: Got a couple of KRVM listeners to thank. 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Thanks, Mark. And also Richard Graveline and Jay Schroeder here in Eugene. 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What are we doing here? Back to music? Yeah, here we go. Here's a new one. By the way, my name is Shotgun Majors. You're listening to Roots and Branches here on KRVM. Here's a new one from the Montvales. It's called Carolina.

0: That's Brent Cobb here on 91.9 KRVM. Keep them on their toes. Dream Sitch before that, featuring Michael Now on the vocals. And we started that one with a new one from the Montvales called Carolina.
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0: 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About time for me to mosey on down the road. My name is Shotgun Majors. You have been listening to Roots and Branches, show in which we explore roots in Americana music. Thank you so much for tuning in. It's your Sunday night twang here. It's about time for Lloyd and Melissa to come up at the top of the hour and take over and do the Sunday swing shift. Fabulous music from the 20s, 30s, and 40s. Stick around for that. It's always entertaining. I'll say goodbye to y'all now. I love y'all. Be good to each other. We'll see you next week. All right? Ciao.

So you found an old guitar in a dusty case in a town just south of Athens. Busted up strings and holes in its face, but you knew you just had to have it. So you took the last 20 bucks out of your jeans and you said, "Ma'am, I'll take it." She said, "I don't know what you see in it." Pointed to a sign that read, "All things sold here as is." And you looked across the passenger seat at a broken down old bartender you met when he was 33. And you don't know why you hung on so long. His coat has holes in it. But there's something you saw then that maybe you still see. And you remember that morning, that dusty morning, when you walked out into the light with him. And you saw him for the first time, as is. As is. 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As is. Kind of thing you just hold once and you're never gonna give it back. As is. Something so proud to have a home, even though it knows just a few old songs. As is. As is. As is.

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As is, somehow here it feels like home, as if you've known it all along, even though it knows just a few old songs. As is, as is.

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0: Well, good evening. Welcome to the Sunday Swing Shift. Boy, oh boy, Shotgun Majors, what a show and a half.
1: Yeah, it's Roots and Branches, one of our favorites. It's a wonderful show.
0: And he'll be back next week at
1: 5 o'clock.
0: That's it.
1: Sunday.
0: So stay tuned for all the wonderful programming here at KRVM, including the Sunday Swing Shift. We're on the air.
1: That's us.
0: Music from the 20s through the 1940s. And, oh, I'll touch upon the very, very early 50s for a tune or two. But it just so happens. Oh, good evening. My name is Lloyd.
1: I'm Melissa.
0: I forget who we are sometimes.
1: Yeah. And what's the theme this evening?
0: Tonight?
1: Yes, tonight.
0: It's a National Smile Day.
1: National Smile Day.
0: Yep, you got all of it.
1: Okay.
0: Every year, May 31st. All right, so we haven't had a May 31st show for a while, but however, there is National Smile Month.
1: Okay.
0: And that flows somewhere between
1: them. Why do they have both?
0: I don't know. It's very confusing. So we'll discuss why the origins of National Smile Day a little later. But the National Smile Month covers half of May and half of June.
1: All right.
0: So it's an oddly placed celebration. But we're going to give you every song with smile in it, as we did there to begin with. A Good Swing Inside by Larry Clinton's Orchestra from 1941. He brought up the old standard smiles to a quite a swing standard. Song went back to 1918.
1: My.
0: A very old song.
1: Wow.
0: And this is what, almost a quarter of a century later, a song written by Lee Roberts that year, and Butch Stone is the vocalist on that 1941 recording. Well, Larry Clinton could swing with the best of them, and we're going to kind of keep it swinging in the next set. However, there's not going to be a lot of swing songs tonight with Smile. I just couldn't find too many.
1: I would have thought there maybe.
0: Yeah, I thought there'd be
1: happy,
0: more.
1: Happy, upbeat swing. No.
0: Yeah. But I got a good variety of music tonight, so don't go anywhere. I think it'll be worth your while. And I did do a Smile show last year, but I think it was Smile Month.
1: Oh, but this is Smile Day.
0: Smile Day, okay. Yes. It's a little more precise.
1: Okay.
0: But I check my list because I do now keep some better record keeping. And there's, I think, at the most two songs I played last year.
1: Oh, that you're going to replay today?
0: Yes.
1: Okay.
0: Now last time I did a Smile show, I'm going to repeat some particular titles, but not the same versions.
1: Okay.
0: Just like the first one.
1: Sure.
0: The Larry Clinton one. But let's keep it swinging. I'm just dragging my feet. So we're going to begin with Jan Savitt. And another Smile song that was written quite a few years before as well. All for you here on the Sunday Swing Shift on 91.9 KRVM.

the day with a smile, and you'll never be blue. Roll out of bed each morning with a grin. That's the way to begin. Start the day with a smile. It's so easy to do. Tear off that frown that covers up your face. Wear a smile in its place. Up on your toes, inhale. Throw out your chest, exhale. Take a deep breath, sing a song, and you'll be happy as the day is

0: Yeah, a little crunch there, but what the heck? They are 78s. Here on Sunday Swing Shift, welcome to National Smile Day. We just heard a lot of songs with a good upbeat feel about smiling. Start off that set with Jan Savitt and his Top Hatters from 1939, When Buddhist Smiles. Now, this is the only instrumental tonight, but it was so good. I had to play it. And most of the versions of this song that I could find were instrumentals. It was written by Nacio Herb Brown back in 1921, and it just lent itself to a good swing jazz song, and there it was. And we followed that one up by Bob Skiles, not Styles, Skiles and his Skyrockets from 1939, Jive and Smile. That's an example of some good Texas swing. And before the night's out, I got another song or two with some Texas feel to it. Bob Skiles, it was a group on that. I don't know who was the lead vocal, but the coconuts on that recording were fun, weren't they?
1: They were great.
0: Yeah, nothing like coconuts. And Bob had kind of a short-lived career there with recordings from the late 30s to the very early 40s. Made almost 100 records, and all of them are just wonderful. Bob Skiles. And we finished up there with Merle Pitt and his Make Believe Ballroom Orchestra. Well, we sure dig the very bottom of the barrel, don't we?
1: Certainly.
0: Yeah, from 1938. He only had one recording session, and this one was tremendous. I got to try to find the others. The reason why it's called the Make Believe Ballroom Orchestra, because this band was overseen by early disc jockey Martin Block. Remember Martin Block?
1: Yeah.
0: That was before your time. He was on Los Angeles radio in the late 40s, and I think into the very early 50s.
1: I don't recall the name.
0: And then he was big back east, but his show was called the Make Believe Ballroom.
1: Oh.
0: So that's how that particular group got its name. And Alan Courtney was the vocalist on that. Start your day with a smile. Well, here on the Sunday Swing Shift, we do come your way every Sunday night, 7 to 9 p.m., with a lot of fun music from the 20s through the 1940s. All kind of fun ideas. Tonight, National Smile Day. Every song with smile in it. Well, let's smile. Something to smile about there in your hand?
1: Yes, on Mondays at 5 p.m., tune into Vinyl Revival, featuring rock, jazz, funk, and who knows what from the 60s, 70s, and beyond, all played on vinyl records with your great host, Greg, here at 91.9 KRVM.
0: Anyone goes to the trouble of vinyl.
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0: They're in my ballpark.
1: Absolutely.
0: Well, let's see. The 1920s. Particularly 1928, because all these songs will be from 1928, gave many songs to smile to. And we're going to begin with a Paul Whiteman recording with Bix Beiderbecke on it. So listen for some good cornetting. And the song is simply titled
1: Smile?
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0: National Smile Day, and we just had three songs out of the year 1928 about smiling. Hope you enjoy those. That last one there, it got pretty hot there toward the end. Well, it's also kind of warm in the studio as well. We heard from Bill Hayes and his orchestra, which was actually one of many pseudonyms under Sam Lennon, and the song was called I'd Rather Cry Over You Than Smile at Somebody Else. Miff Mole was that fine trombone at the very end. Now, the CD package said unknown vocalist. That sure sounds like Scrappy Lambert. So I'm going to give Scrappy the nod. I mean, there's certain vocalists I know pretty well after all these years. So it sure sounded like Mr. Lambert, because he did sing on many songs that Sam Lennon recorded in the late 20s and early 30s. And before that, we heard from Paul Specht and his orchestra with that old standard, Let a Smile Be Your Umbrella. Song written by Sammy Fain and lyrics by Irving Kail and Francis Wheeler. And we start off with a most wonderful side by Paul Whiteman and his orchestra. Bix Beiderbecke getting a few licks in on that one. Simply called Smile. Now, this was from a cutting-edge Broadway musical that was an all-black cast called Americana. And the writer of that song was from Trinidad.
1: Oh.
0: And his name was Donald Haywood. And Donald would write I'm Coming Virginia and several other songs, too. Donald Haywood. Oh, we should probably look into his background. He certainly wrote some good songs. Here on the Sunday Swing Shift, oh, we got so much in the way to go with smiling songs. I'm going to smile about something in town. What's up?
1: Oh, yes. Lane County Senior and Disability Services hosts the annual Race for the Rest of Us on Sunday, August 2nd from noon to 2 p.m. In-person participants are invited to walk, run, roll, push, or pull for a half kilometer, about one-third of a mile, at Public House on A Street in Springfield. Every participant gets a T-shirt, a finisher's medal, and a race sticker. 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More information on these and other events can be found at krvm.org under the What's Happening tab. And I'd like to thank Brian Sunset of Corvallis, Thomas West of Eugene, Gary Graham of Eugene, and Mary Taylor of Florence. Thank you, one and all, for your support to KRVM. We could not do it without you.
0: No, we could not. Where else can we have this much fun? Can't do it at home.
1: That's right. True.
0: With the three dogs, there's always something going on.
1: And now poor Onyx has got a, she's lame.
0: Yeah, she's got a kind of a sore back leg, so I don't know what's going on. We may have to bring her in and see what's going on.
1: Oh, it's so sad.
0: Well, anyways, there's always something. We got three dogs. There's always something going on.
1: That's true.
0: Well, National Smile Day, I should briefly tell you, is to encourage people to share their smiles, highlight the mental health benefits of smiling, and promote oral health hygiene.
1: Oh,
0: interesting. That's a great idea.
1: So, okay.
0: And was founded in 2018, which isn't that far ago.
1: No, not at all.
0: By a couple of dentists in Illinois.
1: Of course. Do they get residuals every year?
0: I don't know. Anyway, and why they broke up National Smile Month into a couple of months, I don't know. However, it's always fun for us to come up with an idea. And I've done smile shows before.
1: Yeah.
0: But tonight, I spent a little extra time looking up songs I have yet to play. Although this first one in this set, I've certainly played in the past, and I think you're going to like it. But the 1940s gave us quite a mix of musical genres, and that's what we're going to hear in this set. We got a good pop tune to begin with. We got a little jazz by Nat Cole and even some blues.
1: Oh, good.
0: And we're going to begin with a favorite for tomorrow's birthday girl.
1: Oh,
0: that's you. what's one of your favorite groups?
1: The Ink Spots.
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I'll never smile again, darling, unless I smile at you. 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For tears would fill my eyes. 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

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Baby, let bygones be bygones. 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

0: Oh, what a marvelous voice. Lil Green here on the Sunday Swing Shift. I don't think I've played much of her music over the years. Maybe Breakfast with the Blues has dropped her name once in a while and played a song or two. Lil Green from 1941, Give Your Mama One Smile. And on piano was Simeon Henry. Now, not a name that people recognize today. She was a singer, a composer. And she wrote the most famous song that Peggy Lee sang for Benny Goodman, Why Don't You Do Right?
1: Oh, yes.
0: Big, big hit.
1: Yes, great song.
0: And I should bring her version in as well. Lil also sang that song, probably right before Peggy Lee did. And we heard from the Nat King Cole Trio from 1943, right in the middle of the war there, because it was a wartime tune. It was about rationing.
1: Yes.
0: If You Can't Smile and Say Yes. On that session, we had Oscar Moore on guitar and Johnny Miller on bass. And it was right there in the depths of the World War II era. And we started off with a favorite for the birthday girl tomorrow.
1: Thanks.
0: Yeah, we'll drop that reference a few more times.
1: Oh, thanks.
0: You know, last year, both our birthdays and our anniversary fell on the Sunday Swing Show.
1: Yes, that's right.
0: Now, we didn't come down for our anniversary, but we did both our birthdays live on the air.
1: We did.
0: And I figured the next time that's going to happen will be, well, you'll be in your early 80s and I'll be in my very late 80s.
1: Ooh, okay.
0: Because a leap year comes somewhere along the line and it skips the next Sunday.
1: Oh my, okay.
0: Yeah, so we're going to be kind of old next time we do
1: a plan. Yeah, let's plan on it.
0: Well, let's plan on that. That means we're still around. Oh, and we started, the first song there was by the Ink Spots from 1940, I'll Never Smile Again. Song written by Ruth Lowe. And it was a very heartfelt composition. She wrote that after her husband of just a short time passed away. It was, but that song turned out to be one of the most popular songs of all time. And Bill Kenny was the lead tenor vocalist, and Hoppy Jones, that fine bass voice, was heard as well on that 1940 recording. Well, let's see what's coming up. Oh, boy, oh, boy. There's lots of smiling going on in Great Britain. I'm going to give you
1: I bet I was going to ask you if they smiled in Great Britain. I know they have teeth problems. But
0: yeah, they have teeth problems. You know, one of the biggest smile songs they had was Smile, Darn You, Smile. Mm-hmm. I forget who wrote that. I got it written down here somewhere. I don't think it was written by somebody in England, but there were so many versions in Great Britain of Smile, Darn You, Smile that it was like it came from Great Britain. And we got a version of that a little later by someone in the States. But let's hear some smiling songs out of Great Britain. And we're going to begin with Henry Hall and the BBC Dance Orchestra. All for you here on the Sunday Swing Shift on 91.9 KRVM.

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0: You know, those Brits, they know how to make a song happy, don't they?
1: They do.
0: A lot of happy, smiling songs out of Great Britain. And that's what it's all about tonight. It's National Smile Day, May 31st. And I'm smiling, too, because it was exactly to the day, not to, you know, talk about myself, 22 years ago today, I stopped my, I retired.
1: From the post office.
0: Yes.
1: Well, amazing.
0: I was out for a couple of months with annual leave because they wanted me out.
1: Oh, that's right.
0: That's right.
1: I forgot about that.
0: They didn't have to make that deal, but they wanted me out as much as I wanted out. So they gave me 2 months of vacations. I just sat out. Uh-huh. But May 31st was a holiday. It was actually a Monday.
1: And, Memorial Day.
0: Memorial Day. And I was there by myself. I punched in, did my 8 hours of work, and punched out. I gave him a good solid work day for a 54-year-old postal worker.
1: Yeah,
0: yes,
1: good for you.
0: I didn't talk much about my past,
1: yeah,
0: but 22 years ago today.
1: Wow.
0: Well, let's see what's going on here. Oh, the British happy songs,
1: yes,
0: about smiling. We start off with Wear a Great Big Smile from 1933. Henry Hall and his BBC Dance Orchestra, Les Allen, quite a prolific vocalist. Besides him and Sam Brown and Al Boley, they were right up there with the most vocals of all time out of Great Britain. And that was followed up by Al Storita and his Kit Kat Band from 1927. Al was on the vocal of Cheer Up and Keep Smiling. The Storitas were quite a musical family. There was Al in the early part of the Storita family, and then Ray was just beginning his band, and also Rudy Storita. They all had bands and were musicians as well. A very big name in Great Britain, the Storitas. And we finished up there with the Radio Syncopators from 1931, Always Return a Smile. Now, isn't that a good way to live?
1: Yes, that is.
0: Jack Plant was the vocalist on that, and it was a group that was led by Jay Wilbur, who had a lot of pseudonyms as well, and xylophones. Well, not that many in that particular recording, but any xylophones are welcomed here on the Sunday Swing Shift. Well, you know what's welcome on the Sunday Swing Shift? Annoying music.
1: Oh, true.
0: I found one. And I always like to send the annoying song out to my dear daughter, Randis,
1: yes,
0: out there in San Diego.
1: San Diego, yes.
0: I think she's now in her fourth house. Fourth house in 10 months. She keeps moving.
1: A year, I believe it is. Yeah, almost.
0: She has that itch.
1: Yeah,
0: you know?
1: She does.
0: She has to keep moving around. This one's extremely annoying, so I want to tell her ahead of time because there's a lot of slide whistles and noise and everything going on. Now, I try not to play too many annoying songs for her because she has dogs that are... Well, one dog's deaf,
1: one
0: right?
1: One dog is deaf. Allison,
0: right,
1: can't hear.
0: It won't bother,
1: no,
0: Allison.
1: But it bothers Lottie.
0: Yes, Miss Lottie will be having an issue. So we'll go on with this one. When My Baby Smiles at Me, and these will be by the Hoosier Hotshots. This was a song that Ted Lewis made very popular and was actually one of the more popular songs that he was requested to do whenever he performed. This version is from the late 1940s. Can't find an exact date on it, but it was a transcription by the Hoosier Hotshots, and about 20 years after Ted Lewis recorded it. And the Hoosier Hotshots were most noted for their fame at the National Barn Dance, which was a radio show for years and years. So through the 30s and 40s, they were probably the main group on radio with the National Barn Dance. So we'll listen to their wild and crazy and annoying version of When My Baby Smiles at Me. Then we'll be back at 8 o'clock with a lot more songs about smiling on National Smile Day on KRVM 91.9. KRVM, I can't say it enough, here on the Sunday Swing Shift.
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0: Oh, what a good song to get into the 8 o'clock hour of National Smile Day for you here on KRVM. Oh boy, smile, darn you, smile. Now, we had a little extra song as well. We'll tell you about that. Well, good evening. My name is Lloyd.
1: I'm Melissa.
0: And we'll be your host for the remaining hour of National Smile Day. A lot more songs about smiling.
1: Good.
0: And actually, I kind of tripped up on the first song because it's not about smiling. It just hit the wrong button.
1: Whoops.
0: But it's a good song, mm-hmm. and it was also from Snooks Friedman, who you just heard from there mm-hmm. with Smile, Darn You, Smile. Snooks started off the 8 o'clock hour with the Memphis Stomp. Now, Snooks was from Memphis, and that recording you heard from 1928 was recorded there.
1: Mm.
0: And by the time he did Smile, Darn You, Smile in 1931, he was in the Victor plant, I think, at... in New Jersey, but he was already recording outside of his home in Memphis. But what a good song that was. Song written by Max Rich and lyricist Jack Meskill and Charles O. Flynn. Snooks Friedman and his Memphis Stompers. Actually went under Snooks and his Memphis Stompers. Snooks did the drum work and did a lot of good drumming there in Memphis Stomp. So, well, we'll just keep it moving here and stay in the early 1930s with our Smile songs. And we're going to start off with a smile standard.
1: Okay.
0: When you're smiling.
1: Oh, perfect.
0: That's a standard.
1: Yes.
0: Wow, we got a hot version by the man himself, Duke Ellington.
1: Oh, wonderful.
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smiles with you. When you're laughing, when you're laughing, the sun comes shining through. 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

0: You know, the steel cigar. Cigar.
1: There you go. Guitar.
0: Yeah, you're right. The steel guitar truly makes that song, and they got quite a few licks in toward the end there. It had to be Andy Sinella, because he was most noted during that era for playing the steel guitar, among other instruments. But what a nice little song that was. We heard a bunch of songs from the early 1930s that were smiling. Truly, they were. And we finished up there with the Imperial Dance Orchestra. It's actually Adrian Schubert, or maybe some other pseudonym as well. But the Imperial Dance Orchestra was just the heading for so many different groups. And to keep track of them are almost impossible. But that was Scrappy Lambert on the vocal of Smile When Raindrops Fall. That was from 1930. Now, if the melody sounded familiar at all, especially if you're into the Hal Roach comedies, mm-hmm. It was from a Laurel and Hardy short in 1930 called Hog Wild. And that was the music behind the particular short. It wasn't one of those written by Leroy Shields. It was some very obscure composer that wrote Smile When the Raindrops Fall, but a nice one it was. That was the one where Hardy was on the roof trying to put an antenna up. Then they had some good car crash scenes.
1: Don't remember.

0: another level. Irving Mills was a vocalist, and I believe that there was both Arthur Wetzel and Cootie Williams on the trumpet. There was, it seemed like two different trumpeters playing, but they really carried that song nicely. Here on the Sunday Swing Shift, I got a bit more, actually another over a half an hour of good smile music to go, but tell them what's coming up.
1: Yes, please stay tuned to Soundscapes, the best of progressive rock, coming to you at 9 o'clock with your great host, Hawk Floyd, so please stay tuned. You will be in for a real treat.
0: Man, words
1: and
0: are all.
1: Do you know what you're going to do next week?
0: Boy, I don't know. It's the month of June, and I haven't really worked on too many topics.
1: Okay.
0: I still want to give you the theme of musical nobodies.
1: Oh, that's, yeah.
0: Yeah, because I've got some good songs with nobody in the title, and I thought that would be a good theme.
1: That's kind of cute.
0: Maybe next week.
1: Okay.
0: See, I didn't know I was going to do this one until the last minute, and I looked at my calendar, and it said National Smile Day, May 31st. I said, uh-oh. But I had enough time to put the show together.
1: Good.
0: Well, let's see. We got a few more smile songs from the 1930s with varied genres again, like I think we did from the 1940s. Okay, let's dip back to the 1930s with some different kinds of music. And here again, we got some pop, some country swing, and a bit of blues to go along. And we're going to start off with a lovely recording from Snow White and the Seven Dwarfs. All for you here on the Sunday Swing Shift on 91.9 KRVM.

with a smile and a song. Life is just like a bright sunny day. Your cares fade away and your heart is young. With a smile and a song, all the world seems to waken anew, rejoicing with you as the song is sung. There's no use in grumbling when raindrops

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0: Oh, some great country swing. I got some extra country swing tonight, don't I?
1: Love it.
0: You think you're listening to
1: Jive and Johnny
0: Country Classics every Saturday morning here at KRVM. Well, it's not country classics. It's a Sunday swing shift where we give you all kinds of music from the 20s through the 40s. And that last set there was actually Smile Song Selections from the 1930s, since we're honoring National Smile Day. Every song tonight, except that little flub at the beginning of the 8 o'clock.
1: Right.
0: But it doesn't matter. No. It all works out. We just heard from the Light Crust Doughboys from 1935, My Million Dollar Smile. Leon Huff was the vocalist on that. And then we heard some blues, actually some country blues from Memphis Minnie. Now, I'll send that out to the Breakfast with a Blues Bunch.
1: Mm-hmm. Sure.
0: Every morning, 7 days a week. Not a morning is missed here at KRVM where they don't play the blues. And, you know, especially Brad, the broken down man, he knows this historical stuff. Memphis Minnie, and this 1938 recording. Memphis was on the guitar on See You Smile. Oh, no, Long As I Can See You Smile, an odd title. Long As I Can See You Smile. Now, her real name was Lizzie Douglas, born in Mississippi, so she's a true Southerner. And it was written by mandolinist, who was actually on that session, Charlie McCoy. And her career was quite long, from 1929 to the early 1950s, and made over 200 recordings.
1: Wow.
0: I've only got a few by her, but you could go out there and find almost complete discographies on her. She was quite prolific, and they saved just about everything she did. Well, we started off, didn't mention, with A Smile and a Song. Can't forget that one, from 1937. That was from the most wonderful animated feature, Snow White and the Seven Dwarfs, from 1937. Frank Churchill wrote that, along with lyricist Larry Moray. And we heard Guy Lombardo with his Royal Canadians and his brother Carmen on the main vocal. And there many people recorded that. And I played different versions in the past, but I thought, well, tonight let's bring in Guy Lombardo, right? Why
1: Perfect.
0: Not? Yeah. Well, let me see what I got. Let's get this going here. Well, we have some Smile recordings that I just didn't know where to place these, but we're going to place them right now.
1: Okay.
0: I got a couple.
1: Sounds good.
0: I got a couple from the 1920s, and then we're going to jump way up to 1950.
1: Oof, 1950.
0: Because there's some interesting songs about smiling from that one particular year. Why, I don't know, but they had very similar titles about being dressed up with a smile, but they're totally different.
1: Okay.
0: And I think they're good.
1: Good.
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0: A couple of upbeat songs from the year 1950 about smiling. Well, we're sure playing with the edges of the Sunday swing shift tonight. Mm-hmm. Well, that last one there by Paul Sears and Johnny Hamer. I know nothing about them, and I didn't do my homework to find out a little more, but it was a fun song from 1950 called "You're Never Dressed Up Until You Wear a Smile." Now, talking about being dressed up and smiling, right before that we heard from Evelyn Knight with the Ray Charles Singers, "All Dressed Up to Smile." Totally different song. Now, Evelyn Knight was very big in her own right. She had a couple of number one records in the late 1940s, like Powder Your Face with Sunshine.
1: Yes.
0: Yeah, that's number one record. Yes. And one that people forget that topped the charts, "A Little Bird Told Me."
1: If
0: you heard it, you probably remember that, too. And the Ray Charles Singers, they had nothing to do with the
1: Ray Charles.
0: The one we knew.
1: I know.
0: It was actually put together by a gentleman named Charles Raymond Offenberg. He was a conductor, and he was involved with a lot of radio, and he put together the Ray Charles Singers.
1: What year were they put together? Was that before?
0: Probably the very late 40s
1: early 50s. That was before Ray Charles came on.
0: Well, Ray started singing, I think, in 49, okay. 48 or 49. But he wasn't a household name until the mid-50s,
1: right,
0: at the very earliest. But in the rhythm and blues era he was quite big. But anyways, the Ray Charles Singers there, they were probably most noted for backing up the Perry Como shows on television in the 50s and early 60s. And we also heard from Clarence Williams and the Blue Seven from 1926 with his wife, Eva Taylor, on the vocal of "Scatter Your Smiles." Clarence wrote that song. And on that session, Tommy Ladner on cornet and Buster Bailey on clarinet. Start off that set with Cole McElroy's Spanish Ballroom Orchestra from 1927, "Hiding in the Corner of Your Smile." Jimmy Davis, the vocalist on that. You know, I got time to squeeze in an extra one here. I'm going to do that because I barely got time.
1: Hawkflitzer is waiting.
0: But I'm going to get this one in. Lucas. What's his name?
1: What are you talking about?
0: I don't know.
1: Are you talking about
0: Nick Lucas?
1: Nick Lucas,
0: the one that Tiny Tim took
1: right,
0: his whole
1: okay.
0: facade
1: I was thinking of
0: from.
1: George Lucas. I was thinking, why would you talk about George?
0: Oh, I'm
1: Lucas?
0: Not talking about George.
1: Yeah.
0: Nick Lucas.
1: Okay.
0: He had a song in 1951 that was actually on a video. I don't know if it was a TV transcription or whatnot, but it's a song about smiling, and it's wonderful, and we're going to hear it right now. It's called "Sunshine of Your Smile." So enjoy Nick Lucas, and we'll tie things up all for you here on the Sunday Swing Shift on 91.9 KRVM.

0: a delightful song. Nick Lucas for you here on the Sunday Swing Shift. Sunshine of Your Smile.
1: That was pretty good.
0: And I had trouble trying to figure out the origins of the song. I think it went back to 1915. And if you know anything about Nick Lucas, he sang a lot of old songs. Yeah. He sang new ones, too.
1: Yeah.
0: You know, he was known for making famous Singing in the Rain.
1: Oh, okay.
0: You know, a lot of other big hits of the late 1920s. But then as the years went on, you know, he was embracing all that original music and doing quite well. And you could actually see him sing that on a video, if you're curious. That's where I found it, and it was a fun recording. Well, look who's in town. Hawk Floyd.
1: Oh, I know. I see.
0: Boy, was that a dramatic pause or not?
1: Yeah.
0: Well, tomorrow's the big day.
1: Unfortunately, yes.
0: Another B-Day.
1: Another B-Day,
0: yes,
1: okay.
0: Not a particularly big one, but
1: no.
0: Every year's a big
1: Everyone's
0: one.
1: Everyone's a big,
0: if,
1: that's
0: if,
1: right.
0: If you're making it.
1: That's
0: so
1: true.
0: So I'm going to play you a song I think you'll love.
1: Oh, cool.
0: Back, it was recorded in 1952, and it's by your favorite sheriff.
1: John.
0: Yes, the birthday polka.
1: Yay.
0: Have yourself a most wonderful week.
1: Good night.

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But back then, he was still a teenager, just like you. 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

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Strange stones surrounded them, too perfect in shape to be natural. Stacked one atop another, they formed broken walls and structures. Worn smooth by water, but still full of intent. Clearly, they had stumbled upon the ruins of an ancient whale city. The friends examined the fascinating constructions that seemed fragile but proved stronger than time. Massive walls, roofless halls, vast stone beds fit for the biggest whales. Delicate carvings of whales, seaweed ornaments, and waves of sand decorated every surface.

Moving further among the giant ruins, the boys became more certain that this was an abandoned city of unknown age. No foundations could be seen under the layers of sand, yet some strange machines stood still. Boys recognized the function of only a few, the rest, strange, beautiful mysteries of a forgotten world.

What they saw left a deep impression on Moby and his friends. Dion Wales completely forgot about going home. They were entirely captured by the scale of what they saw, by the impossibility of comprehending this discovery. The rocket especially stirred something deep in their minds. Unnoticed by themselves, the boys leaned against the warm current in the shade of a small hole and fell asleep with the unshakable sleep of the teenagers. And they dreamt of a city. The same city that lived and thrived in unknown times at the site of the ruins found. Revived by their imagination, the buildings sparkled with fantastic decorations, while busy ancestors of our heroes swam along the streets.

Scotland and Wales witnessed decades of the ancient city's development. Over time, its citizens launched dozens of rockets into the unknown sky. One, then another, and later in larger and larger groups, until the city became completely empty. The ancient Wales had left, seeking a new life, a new future.

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I'm Hawk Floyd, your Soundscapes host, your musical friend, and sonic advisor till 11 p.m. tonight. Start our show with a band from the Ukraine, Paravod. Newest album called The Kingdom of Forgotten Wales. We heard Journey into the Unknown 1 and 2, Memories of the Ruins, and Hide and Seek. Now we have one going out to all of our listeners in Thailand. This is Rush from an album that came out half a century ago, 2112. This is A Passage to Bangkok.

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It's 931 at 91.9 KRVM. You listen to Soundscapes. It's progressive rock every Sunday evening, 9 to 11 p.m. I'm Hawk Floyd. And remember, stay tuned after Soundscapes for Into the Muse with DJ Dan and Donabud. The Mount Pisgah Arboretum is hosting two free special events this summer at their White Oak Pavilion. 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The summer celebration is on Tuesday, June 23rd, 5:30 to 8 p.m. There'll be food, drink, and presentations by two birding experts. A celebration of the Arboretum's 50th year is on Sunday, August 13th from 5 to 8:30 p.m. Volunteers will be honored and successes will be highlighted. There will be food, drinks, lawn games, and live music. If you'd like more information on these and other events, go to krvm.org and hit the What's Happening tab. And we started our set with Rush, Passage to Bangkok. A song goes back about 50 years. Marco Miniman after that, Nico, from the Team Nico album, featuring Alex Lifeson from Rush on that one. We heard Nico. Spy Blood after that, another Canadian band. We heard Outside the Electric Bingo is the album. We heard Emergency Milk.

0: 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Pink Floyd coming up after these words.
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4: 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You're listening to Soundscapes. I'm Hawk Floyd, your Soundscapes host, and let's see what we heard in our last set. We started off with some Pink Floyd. From The Wall, we heard One of My Turns and Don't Leave Me Now. And then Ed Wynn and Gray Vanderloo from their 2022 album, Tumbling Through the Floatyverse. We heard Look Beyond the Shadows. Oh no, we heard Infinity Curtains. Pardon me. Another song will be coming up soon. All right, let's take a look at the weather coming up. It's pretty nice. Throwing the coast in Florence area. It's going to be mostly clear overnight with a low of 44. It's going to be breezy with a north wind of 7 to 17 miles an hour and gusts up to 28. Tomorrow, sunny with a high of 68. North-northwest winds 9 to 14 miles an hour with gusts up to 21 in the morning. In Oak Ridge area, clear overnight, low of 45. Northwest winds 5 to 9 miles an hour. And tomorrow, sunny with a high of 78. Northwest winds 5 to 9 miles an hour in the afternoon. Here in the Eugene Springfield area, clear, a low of 45 overnight. Northwest winds 5 to 9 miles an hour. And tomorrow, sunny with a high of 81. North wind 5 to 8 miles an hour in the morning. Currently 61 degrees right here at KRVM. We got some great stuff coming to the second hour. We have Vaporize. We've got Pact and Marco Maurizi coming up at the top of the hour. But right now, from Sweden, this is Maze of Time.

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So going backwards, we had at the top of the hour there Marco Marizzi from the album Journey to the Center of the Progs on the Pisces label. We heard the destruction of Sennacherib. Taking us to the top of the hour from Sweden, Maze of Time, we heard Look Beyond the Shadows. And if we go back just a little bit further, we had Ed Wynn and Gray Vanderloo with Infinity Curtains. And forgot to mention that Ed's birthday coming up here on the 3rd of June. And Ed, of course, from Osric Tentacles, the mastermind. And we'll hear some Osrics later in the program. And speaking of programs, one on Wednesday evenings at 7 p.m. It's called A Short Strange Trip. 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It's A Short Strange Trip, all Grateful Dead, Wednesdays at 7, right here at 91.9 KRVM. And thanks go out to John and Patricia Skipper of Eugene and Sarah White of Springfield. They are listener members who help us keep their variety in music. Keeping the real variety, that is. So thanks for being the power in listener-powered radio. All right, here's an album that came out in 1977, 49 years ago, called More Rock and Roll. Love that album title. This is Brand X.

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Well, it's about 10:33 and counting, that is. We started off with some Brand X, Malaga version from Moroccan Roll. Of course, Percy Jones, the bass player, will have some Pact later on in the show featuring Percy. Then we heard from a band called Vapor Eyes, E-E-Y-E-S, from their 2020 album called Cantrips. We heard Donye Womp. And then we heard from Hawkwind, the title cut from It Is the Business of the Future to Be Dangerous.

All right, let's go to Hungary for the János Varga Project. Their 2002 album, The Wings of Revelation 2. This is Our Long Dance.

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1: Quiet in the studio for just one moment, please. Ready? Hey, I'm Adrian Ballou, and you're listening to Soundscapes on KRVM. Let me do it again. Hi, I'm Adrian Ballou, and you're listening to Soundscapes on KRVM 91.9.

All righty. Coming to an end here at Soundscapes. Thanks for tuning in. I'm Hawk Floyd. Make sure to stay tuned after this show for Into the Muse. So we heard the Janos Varga project with Our Long Dance, Man from Hungary, Osric Tentacles, Ed Wynn's group. We heard Cat DNA from the album Become the Other, Ed's birthday coming up on the 3rd. And then we heard Pact the Storm from the Montreal show live last year. And they did some stuff in Montreal and Toronto. All right, next week we've got a lot of great stuff. We got some Tangerine Dream. We've got Camel. We've got Peter Gabriel, Montrose, The Baroque Project. So tune in. We've got some Devin Allman, son of Greg Allman also. We're going to go out with a band called Red 32. This is Finding a New Home.

Finding a new home is hard. Traveling deeper in space than we had ever imagined. 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Always hope to carry on. Carrying enough biodiversity to start over. Wondering, how did we get to this point? I look at the faces of my crew, and I can see the commitment to do whatever we have to do to stay alive. Not just alive, but to make the changes necessary to build a better future.

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2: You know what that means. 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It is 11 p.m. in Eugene, Oregon, and you are tuned to KRVM. This is Into the Muse. I'm still DJ Dan.
3: I'm Donna Budd. Really stoked to be hanging out with you again this week. I'm looking forward to spending the next couple of hours with you and rocking on.
2: Absolutely. We've got a wonderful show planned. We've got a lot of obscure hard rock coming up for you tonight. And without further ado, we're going to be starting off with a British band called Trapeze, which featured Glenn Hughes, Mel Galley, and David Holland on the drums. Very powerful trio. This is The Giant's Dead Hooray off their very first self-titled album. And check out some of the vocals on this song. 91.9 KRVM.

0: Medusa, and the Giants' Dead Hooray off their self-titled record from 1970 on Threshold Records.
1: Nice. Tasty set.
0: Yes, indeed.
1: Indeed. 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
0: Coming up next, we've got Robin Trower doing Confessin' Midnight off of For Earth Below from 1975, 91.9 KRVM.

0: cruising right along with Into the Muse. What you just heard, that was Atomic Rooster doing Vug off of Death Walks Behind You from 1971. Before that was Les Dudek doing Don't Stop Now off his self-titled debut from 1976. That featured Jeff Porcaro on drums. We started off with Robin Trower doing Confessin' Midnight off of For Earth Below from 1975. Yes, indeed.
1: Sweet set. I dug that. It's good to get up and move around and dig some cool, obscure music. I'm totally into it. I hope you are too. Thanks for joining us this evening. The Burrito Brigade helps address food insecurity for unhoused, undocumented, unemployed, and impoverished Eugene residents. Volunteers are needed to help stock pantries and prepare and distribute burritos every Saturday and Sunday at various locations. If you want to get involved, you'll find more deets under the What's Happening tab at krvm.org.
0: Coming up next, we've got a band that features Keith Emerson before ELP. This is The Nice doing Bonnie Kay off their debut record from 1968, The Thoughts of Emerless Dave Jack, 91.9 KRVM.

0: What you just heard in that last set, that was Camel doing Another Night off of Moon Madness from 1976. Before that was a band called The Frost, which featured Dick Wagner on guitar, doing Who Are You off of their debut album from 1968, Frost Music. And we started off with The Nice doing Bonnie Kay off of The Thoughts of Emerless Dave Jack. Yes, indeed.
1: Sweet. Another sweet set.
0: Tasty nuggets.
1: Yes, indeed. Very tasty nuggets. We really appreciate your support. We can't do it without you. And we send lots of love to Ramblin' Robert Paisley from Springfield and also Brian Jacoby from Eugene. They're sustaining members, and we really appreciate their support of KRVM.
0: Coming up next, we're going to hear another song by Camel off of the same record. This is Lunar Sea off of Mood Madness, 91.9 KRVM.

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3: I'm Donna Budd, and I'm having a blast hanging out with you. I hope you're having fun and appreciate you spending some time with us. 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
2: Absolutely. This week, one of my favorite artists, Alice Cooper. This is the last album by the original band from 1973. This is side two of Muscle of Love. 91.9 KRVM.

0: Yes, indeed. Into the Muse. Some good old rock and roll from Alice Cooper right there, the original band. That was side two of 1973's Muscle of Love. We heard Woman Machine, Teenage Lament 74, which featured Liza Minnelli on backing vocals, The Man with the Golden Gun, which was written for the James Bond movie of the same name, but was not included for some reason. Before that, the title track, Muscle of Love, and we started off with Working Up a Sweat. Yes, indeed.
1: Yeah, that was really cool. I dig Alice Cooper. I mean,
0: totally.
1: And the shows I've seen have been just fabulous. How many times do you think you've seen Alice Cooper?
0: Probably about 10.
1: Yeah.
0: I think about 10
1: yeah.
0: over the years.
1: Sweet.
0: And at least a few of those were with you.
1: Absolutely, they were. And they were a lot of fun. Most
0: right
1: definitely.
0: On.
1: Very entertaining. Cool set. Play a lot of vinyl. We love vinyl. And if you dig vinyl or just a wide variety of music, you might want to check out the Vinyl Revival. It features rock and jazz and who knows where it'll go. And it includes songs from the 60s, 70s, and beyond. And that is the Vinyl Revival with our host Greg every Monday at 5 p.m. right here on KRVM.
0: Coming up next, we've got a band from Germany called Lucifer's Friend, and this is the song Lucifer's Friend off their self-titled record from 1970, and this is a German vinyl pressing, 91.9 KRVM.

0: Into the Muse, what you just heard. Quartermass did Up on the Ground off their lone 1970 record, self-titled record, and Lucifer's Friend did Lucifer's Friend off their self-titled record from 1970.
1: Tasty nuggets.
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0: Coming up next, we've got an extremely obscure band. This is Oda, O-D-A, doing Mabel off of the self-titled record from 1973, and I love the label, Loud Phonograph Records. That's pretty cool. 91.9 KRVM.

0: Still cruising right along with Into the Muse, what you just heard. Lyd, L-Y-D, did Trash Pad off their self-titled record from 1971, and that actually was never released. Commercially, it's not on a label. Before that, Mountain did Nantucket Sleigh Ride off of the album of the same name from 1970. The Move did Omnibus off of Looking On from 1970. That made me think of Jeffy Bus. And we started off with Oda doing Mabel off their self-titled record from 1973. Yes, indeed.
1: Sweet. Fun set. All right. Yeah. Digging it. Thanks for hanging out with us. Hope you're having a great time. I would appreciate hanging out with you. And we're sending more appreciation out there to some members because we are listener powered. We can only do it with help from listeners just like you and me, DJ Dan Budd. So Sally and Bill Madden in Eugene and Pam and Michael Brody in Veneta, we really appreciate their support of KRVM.
0: Well, my friends, it's that time once again. Into the Muse is coming to a close. Thank you so much for joining us. And mahalo for supporting community radio. I'm DJ Dan.
1: I'm Donna Budd, and I have had a blast these past 2 hours hanging out with you. I've had a smashingly splendid time. Smashing. I think we should bring that back, yeah?
0: Smashingly good.
1: Indeed,
0: that's
1: yes.
0: Almost like a British thing, isn't it?
1: It is, indeed.
0: Smashing.
1: Yeah, I've had a fabulous time, and I'm looking forward to next week.
0: We should bring back tremendous as well. That's just tremendous.
1: Let's do it.
0: Let's do it.
1: I'm in.
0: We've got one more piece of music for you. This is an English band called High Tide doing Death Warmed Up off of their Sea Shanties record from 1969. We'll catch you next week, same bat time, 91.9 KRVM.
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0: 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Translator K211 BP Florence at 90.1.
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ground. We made love in every way love can be made. And we made time look like time could never fade. Friday night, we both made a guitar hum. Saturday made Sunday feel like it would never come. Gonna be a long Monday, sitting all alone on a mountain by a river that has no end. Gonna be a long Monday, stuck like the tick of a clock that's come unwound again.

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loud. 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The Greaser's Garage on KRVM is revved up, raucous rock and roll from the 50s to present day. 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

And that was Alberta Adams, "We Ain't Making Honey." Hey, good morning. It's Matt in the Morning, 91.9 KRVM Breakfast with the Blues. Let's keep it going. I've got Voodoo Man from Miss Lavelle. Here we go.

0: All Night Boogie from James Harmon. That's nice. That'll get you up this morning. We are listener-supported public radio, and I'd like to take a moment to thank Brennan Brensiken from Eugene and Newt Loken from Eugene, along with John and Gwen Ostrom and David Chiller for their donations to keep us on the air. Totally appreciate it. Thank you, members. Thank you.
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0: Here we are with Breakfast with the Blues, I Am the Black Ace. By Black Ace. Here we go.

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3: The Johnny Otis Quintet with Little Esther, Double Crossing Blues. 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I have to tell you, I had a babysitting thing I had to do with my niece and nephew, and I had to get the game controllers out of their hands. And so I said, okay, come on, you guys, we're going to climb Mount Pisgah. And I think they're like, 7 and 12 at the time. And all of a sudden, these two little kids with these perfectly straight faces come walking up to me and they say, will we need oxygen tanks or something? Mm-hmm. Mount Pisgah. Love it. Great for babysitting. 91.9 KRVM weather in Oak Ridge. 78 and sunny today. Tonight, 62 and clear. Tomorrow, 81 and sunny. At the coast, 68 and sunny today. 49 and clear tonight. 67 and partly sunny tomorrow. Eugene Springfield, find that sunblock. 81 and sunny. 52 and clear tonight, and then hang on to your hats. 87 and sunny tomorrow. Yikes. 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

from 1959. Got a little Smokestack Lightning. I've got Big Wheeler with the Ice Cream Men with Chains of Love. 91.9 KRVM Breakfast with the Blues.

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0: You're back with Matt in the Morning, Breakfast with the Blues. You know, one thing that I really don't like doing in life is landscaping. No. And so I looked around yesterday. Come on, there's just got to be something that'll get me over the hump, get this project done. So I'll grab the Bluetooth headphones, crank up the tunes. Let's see what happens. So I've got, you know, put it on shuffle. And so there were some up-tempo things, and I kept playing them over and over again to keep me moving. And by golly, finished the job, and I pulled out my phone, and the phone says, turn your headphones down. And I said, what? So I sent a text to my sister, said, I didn't know our dad worked for the phone company. What is going on here? That's all we heard when we were growing up. Turn it down. So 91.9 KRVM, V stands for volume. I'd like to have you reach over and turn that up just a wee bit. I've got Walter Trout, Broken, 91.9 KRVM, Breakfast with the Blues.

0: C.D. Woodbury from 2020, Emerald City Blues, and before that, Kaz Hawkins, Before You, Because You Love Me. I'd like to thank some people. Radio Worth Listening is radio worth supporting, and these folks agree. Liz Wise out of Eugene, Richard Branchick and Kevin McCormick from Eugene, Grizz and Kim Stover out of Scio. Thank you.
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0: No, I missed something there. So we're just going to go into John Mayall, All Your Love, 91.9 KRVM Breakfast with the Blues.

0: 91.9 KRVM Breakfast with the Blues, Tab Benoit, I Hear Thunder. A community Juneteenth gathering will be held at the Farmers Market Pavilion in Eugene from 3 to 7 on Friday, June 19th. Juneteenth honors the end of slavery in the United States and celebrates the history, resilience, and achievements of African Americans. This family-friendly event features cultural expression, education, music, food, and fellowship. 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
0: And the W stands for weather. KRVM weather in Oak Ridge, 78 and sunny today, 62 and clear overnight, 81 and sunny tomorrow. At the coast, 68 and sunny. Tonight, 49 and clear. Tomorrow, 67 and partly sunny. Eugene Springfield, 81 and sunny today, 52 and clear tonight. Hang on, tomorrow, 87. Coming up now, we've got John Primer. Ain't Kicking Up No Dust. No, we're not going to do that one. Let's do Baby, Will You Please Help Me by Charlie Musselwhite. Baby, Will You Please Help Me.

0: That was Ain't Kicking Up No Dust. Hey, we started out with Baby, Will You Please Help Me by Charlie Musselwhite. Charlie Musselwhite was the inspiration behind Elwood Blues for the Blues Brothers. Not sure if that's where he got I'm on a Mission from God, but we'll never know. 91.9 KRVM Breakfast with the Blues.
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0: from 1974, Big John Wrencher, Telephone Blues. You know, I really enjoy doing this show because I get to do some research. The next song I've got lined up is I'm So Glad. I grew up listening to the Cream version and found out that Deep Purple did a cover as well. Pretty solid cover. You can look it up. From 1931, Skip James, I'm So Glad. 91.9 KRVM, Breakfast with the Blues.
1: I'm so glad, and I am glad, I am glad, I'm glad. 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
0: Welcome to Breakfast with the Blues. I'm Matt in the Morning. Let's listen to a single from 1951, The Black Chariot Blues.
4: Sound like I can hear this morning. Death bells ringing all in my ear.

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Whoa, gonna carry me away from here. Yeah, you know this life that I'm living, I've been living. Oh, Lord, for a good many years.

Magic Slim and the Teardrops, Shame. From 1944, we've got Gatemouth Moore, Did You Ever Love a Woman? 91.9 KRVM Breakfast with the Blues.

cause she had the best old something that you ever had. Why you fix her breakfast every morning? You stay home every day. You even wash the dishes if she has to go away. Why you send the children to school?

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That woman sets your soul on fire, and you tell her, baby, everything's all right.

gave out more 1944 Little Big Band sound for you today. You know that we are a listener-supported public radio, and I'd like to thank members Rick and Libby Heitzik from Dorena, Phil Wasley at the Wasley Law Office, PC in Eugene, Michael and Karen Bucha of Springfield, Shane and Aaron Miller of Eugene, sustaining members Dan Fredrickson of Oak Ridge, and Tom Smiley of Eugene. Thank you. Know you, know us. We really appreciate it. I just can't say it enough. Coming up now, we've got Maria Muldaur, Crazy Crying Blues, 91.9 KRVM Breakfast with the Blues.

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Where in the world did you come from?

0: Evil Woman Blues, 91.9 KRVM Breakfast with the Blues. 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We got you some weather today. Oak Ridge, 78 and sunny. Tonight, 62 and clear. Tomorrow, 81 and sunny. At the coast, 68 and sunny. Tonight, 49 and clear. Tomorrow, 67 and partly sunny. Eugene Springfield, 81 and sunny today. 52 and clear overnight. 87 and sunny tomorrow.
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0: We've got the Illinois Blues, Alvin Hart, recorded at the BBC Studios in London in 1998. Illinois Blues.

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1: KRVM weather in Oak Ridge today, sunny with highs near 78. Clear tonight, lows of 52. Sunny tomorrow, highs near 81. At the coast today, sunny, highs near 68. Tonight, patchy fog, increasing clouds, lows of 50. Partly sunny tomorrow, highs near 67. In the Eugene-Springfield area today, sunny, highs near 81. Clear tonight, lows of 52. Sunny tomorrow, highs near 87.
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1: KRVM weather in Oak Ridge today, sunny with highs near 78. Clear tonight, lows of 52. Sunny tomorrow, highs near 81. At the coast today, sunny, highs near 68. Tonight, patchy fog, increasing clouds, lows of 50. Partly sunny tomorrow, highs near 67. In the Eugene Springfield area today, sunny, highs near 81. Clear tonight, lows of 52. Sunny tomorrow, highs near 87.
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4: KRVM weather in Oak Ridge today, sunny with highs near 78. Clear tonight, lows of 52. Sunny tomorrow, highs near 81. At the coast today, sunny, highs near 68. Tonight, patchy fog, increasing clouds, lows of 50. Partly sunny tomorrow, highs near 67. In the Eugene-Springfield area today, sunny, highs near 81. Clear tonight, lows of 52. Sunny tomorrow, highs near 87.
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1: I'm Dr. Anthony Lizerwitz, and this is Climate Connections. A growing number of people are heating and cooling their homes with ductless heat pumps called mini-splits. And despite the name, there's nothing mini about the impact this technology can have on your comfort and bills. Mini-splits have an outdoor unit that connects to one or more indoor units with a refrigerant line set. Those indoor units are typically wall-mounted, and each can be set to the temperature of your choosing, so you can make certain parts of your home warmer or cooler.
2: I generally like to put a unit in a bedroom so that you have the ability to shut your door at night and you are still being served by the heating and cooling of the mini split.
1: Abby Hawes of Ethos Green Power in Wisconsin says the units are visible and take up wall space, which some people consider a drawback. But there are also many benefits. The technology is very efficient, so you can stay comfortable without racking up high utility bills. For example, Hawes says before getting mini splits, one of her clients relied on a window AC unit.
2: They'd turn it on, try to cool off, they'd stand in front of it, and then they would shut it down because it's expensive to run those.
1: But with their new heat pumps, they can afford continuous cooling. So mini splits can make a big difference for residents. Climate Connections is produced by the Yale Center for Environmental Communication. 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
2: 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KRVM weather in Oak Ridge tonight, clear, lows of 52. Sunny tomorrow, highs near 81. At the coast tonight, patchy fog, increasing clouds, lows of 49. Partly sunny tomorrow, highs near 67. In the Eugene-Springfield area, tonight, clear, lows of 52. Sunny tomorrow, highs near 87.
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3: KRVM weather in Oak Ridge tonight, clear, lows of 52. Sunny tomorrow, highs near 81. At the coast tonight, patchy fog, increasing clouds, lows of 49. Partly sunny tomorrow, highs near 67. In the Eugene-Springfield area tonight, clear, lows of 52. Sunny tomorrow, highs near 87.
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91.9 KRVM. That is the new one from Johnny Blue Skies, also known as Sturgill Simpson, and his band The Dark Clouds with Situation. Albums called Mutiny After Midnight. Rolling Stones did Waiting on a Friend to start off the hour from their classic Tattoo You, going back to the 1980s. I'm Adam. Hope you had a great weekend, and we'll have the latest coming up from Reckless Strangers. Gin Blossoms will be at the Cuthbert Amphitheater with Blues Traveler and Spin Doctors on July 9th. From their album New Miserable Experience, here's Allison Road on 91.9 KRVM. The V stands for Variety.

0: 91.9 KRVM with I'd Do Anything. There's the John Butler Trio. Tonight at 7, we'll have Miles of Bluegrass with either Ramblin' Robert or Jivin' Johnny Etheridge. Whether it's new stuff or old favorites, you're bound to hear something you like on Miles of Bluegrass on 91.9 KRVM.
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0: Got the latest coming up from Reckless Strangers. 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

0: 91.9 KRVM with Collective Heartbeat. There's Howard Jones. And Sharon Jones and the Dap Kings did 100 Days, 100 Nights. 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

0: 91.9 KRVM. That's Crash Into the Sun from Jim White. 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And Ziggy Marley did Rebellion Rises. Shelter Care is a nonprofit helping individuals and families in Lane County to achieve housing stability when they are unhoused or on the verge of homelessness. More information on this and other organizations can be found at krvm.org under the What's Happening tab.
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3: KRVM weather. In Oak Ridge tonight, clear, lows of 52. Sunny tomorrow, highs near 81. At the coast tonight, patchy fog, increasing clouds, lows of 49. Partly sunny tomorrow, highs near 67. In the Eugene-Springfield area, tonight, clear, lows of 52. Sunny tomorrow, highs near 87.
0: I'm Adam. Have a new one on the way from Jack Johnson. Here's the latest from the band Reckless Strangers with Dirty Soul on 91.9 KRVM.

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91.9 KRVM. That is Miles Smith with his new one, Hold Me in the Dark. His album, My Mess, My Heart, My Life, comes out June 19th. And we had Classical Gas from Mason Williams. And I'm with you on this Monday. Later in the hour, I have a new one from Jack Johnson. Here's U2 with Sweetest Thing on 91.9 KRVM.

0: 91.9 KRVM. That is Jackie Green with Shaken. 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Tomorrow, it is Jivin' Johnny Etheridge. That's Breakfast with the Blues on 91.9 KRVM.
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2: This is Erica Cherno with OSU Extension Service in Lane County in the KRVM Garden Spot. You may be surprised to learn that there are at least 17 different species of home-invading ants in western Oregon. Carpenter ants are relatively easy to recognize by their large size, but many of the smaller species tend to look the same to the untrained eye. Regardless of the species, when you encounter ants in your home, they're all after one or more of the three basic necessities: food, water, and shelter. Sometimes it's easy to tell what ants are attracted to. For example, if you find them on a sugary food, they're likely after the sugar. If you find them on a greasy food, they're probably after proteins. The same species of ant may be found on either sugary or greasy foods, depending on what the queen directs the workers to collect. Thus, little ants aren't always sugar ants, even though that's often what they're called. If you have ants, start with good housekeeping. Keep in mind that a small crumb to you is a big deal to a little ant. Avoid spraying insecticides inside your house, as those products may kill some ants, but leave the colony intact. A better approach is to use bait stations so the ants can take the bait back to the colony. Initially, you'll see increased ant activity if the ants are taking the bait, but after a few days to a week or so, the ant colony will trail off as the insecticide takes effect on the entire colony. Make sure to keep bait stations out of reach of pets and children. Keep in mind that a few carpenter ants do not indicate an infestation. If you have reason to believe you have a carpenter ant nest in your house, contact a licensed pest control operator. If you have questions about gardening or ants in homes, call OSU Extension at 541-344-5859. This is Erica Cherno in the KRVM Garden Spot.
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0: The Revivalist's forthcoming new album is called Get It Honest. It comes out on July 24th, and they will be performing at the Waterfront Blues Festival in Portland on July 2nd. Here is their track, Heartstop, on 91.9 KRVM.

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0: 91.9 KRVM, that's World from the band Five for Fighting. And Matt Costa did Witchcraft. 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
2: KRVM weather in Oak Ridge tonight, clear, lows of 52. Sunny tomorrow, highs near 81. At the coast tonight, patchy fog, increasing clouds, lows of 49. Partly sunny tomorrow, highs near 67. In the Eugene-Springfield area tonight, clear, lows of 52. Sunny tomorrow, highs near 87.
0: Surfle Music is a new documentary from Jack Johnson that chronicles his evolution from surfer to filmmaker to world-renowned musician. And this song is on the soundtrack. It's called Rodeo Clowns on 91.9 KRVM.

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0: with Being Alive. That's a new one from Melissa Etheridge on 91.9 KRVM. And Sting did If I Ever Lose My Faith in You. I'm Adam. 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Here's Sean Mullins with Lullaby on 91.9 KRVM.
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0: Ben Green is a singer, songwriter, and musician, and film director, also a writer and producer. His forthcoming EP called Sail Away comes out on the 13th of this month. 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

0: It's Loudon Wainwright III here on 91.9 KRVM. There's Say That You Love Me. And we had Super Cool from Denelia Cotton. 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
4: KRVM weather in Oak Ridge tonight, clear, lows of 52. Sunny tomorrow, highs near 81. At the coast tonight, patchy fog, increasing clouds, lows of 49. Partly sunny tomorrow, highs near 67. In the Eugene-Springfield area, tonight, clear, lows of 52. Sunny tomorrow, highs near 87.
0: I'm Adam. I have a new one in the next hour from Eric Bibb. We'll also hear from The Pretenders. Tori Amos's new album is called In Times of Dragons. Here is Stronger Together on 91.9 KRVM.

0: 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Translator K211 BP, Florence at 90.1.
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91.9 KRVM. That is Eric Bibb with his new one, Didn't I Keep Running? Album's called One Mississippi. He's a three-time Grammy-nominated American-born singer and songwriter from New York, and his family friends include Pete Seeger. Steve Miller got the hour started with Going to the Country. I'm Adam, and on the way, I got the new one from Brother Wallace. Here's Mary Chapin Carpenter with Soul Companion featuring James Taylor on 91.9 KRVM.

0: 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We're keeping real variety in music with Will Daly, that Sunken Ship. Tomorrow night at 7, you can hear The Wise Owl with Liz Wise. It's a mix of music like no other. She brings her signature blend of tracks every Tuesday night on 91.9 KRVM.
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0: On July 3rd, the Philadelphia band Low Cut Connie will release a new album called Living in the USA. Here's a title cut on 91.9 KRVM. The V stands for variety.

0: J.D. Souther on 91.9 KRVM. There's I'll Be Here at Closing Time. And the Pretenders did Love's a Mystery. 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
5: KRVM weather in Oak Ridge tonight, clear, lows of 52. Sunny tomorrow, highs near 81. At the coast tonight, patchy fog, increasing clouds, lows of 49. Partly sunny tomorrow, highs near 67. In the Eugene Springfield area tonight, clear, lows of 52. Sunny tomorrow, highs near 87.
0: I'm Adam. We'll have Vinyl Revival with Greg coming up here at 5 o'clock. Following that, it is Miles of Bluegrass with either Jivin' Johnny Etheridge or Ramblin' Robert. And then at 9, listen for the Rock and Roll Hall of Fame show with Jimmy C. I'll have more real variety and music for you tomorrow afternoon. Electric Love is the debut album by Brother Wallace, which he recorded at Peter Gabriel's Real World Studios in England. Here's his new one, You're the Man, on 91.9 KRVM.

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